And it's in, sin, ting, go to the bump, him like I am arguing. I'm a artist DJ, what he playing, him saying, can't I put this on the no, sin, ting, this on the

On this side, we have some widely contrasting examples to give you some idea of the wealth of recorded music, of stereophonic sound, now available on the wider tapestry, the excitement, brilliant color of modern orchestral writing, Capriccio Espagnol.

0: going to dance. We're going to dance. We're going to dance. And have some fun.
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1: Here's my final serenade. Here's a gun and here's a blade. Here's a picture that I saved for too long. Here's my credit card and keys, and the reason I won't find peace. Here's a song I should not complete.

It's been a while since I've denied whatever undisclosed desire.

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1: Base.
2: Come on. I used to run bass like Juan Pierre. Now I run the bass, hi-hat, and a snare. I used to bag girls like Birkin bags. Now back beat.
1: Boy, you hurtin' that.

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You're on the lottery and died the next day. It's a black fly in your Chardonnay.

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Kanye? I told you to do some shit for the kids. You give me your motherfucking graduating tickets right now. You give me this motherfucking rope. What you catch and see, alright? 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Motherfucker can't pull you across that motherfucking stage. Kanye. 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I told you to do something uplifting. I'm trying to get you out here with these white people. That's how you gonna do me. You know what? You's a nigga. 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That little kid singing about the shit. 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

You know, I've been watching you for quite some time now. And I couldn't help but notice you have a special way of doing the things you do. It may have never occurred to you how much joy you bring to others and how much joy you bring to me. 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I guess what I'm trying to say is you are as beautiful on the inside as you are on the outside. 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

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I want to know how you do, yes I do. I wanna bless you with you, yes I do. I wanna take you lost, I do. I wanna teach you the part.

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is James Boy with the license to poo. This is James Boy with the license to poo. Boy with the... Boy.